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2: 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You don't want to embrace your destiny. You want to get by. 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

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Taylor gang apparel. We could go to the ocean, you wanna take a dive. Tatted TGOD, we'll never switch sides.

with the homeboy flow, now let me run mine. 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Play by yourself if you trying to play dumb. 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
1: Yo, this is 50 Cent, you know what I'm saying? 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
2: What, nigga?

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That's it. It's a freestyle. 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The coke price

0: 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Jump straight in.
1: Yes.
0: Yes. There we go.
1: Yeah.
0: There we go.
1: Oh.
0: There we go. 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
1: And I started from the bottom like a snowman. 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

0: I also think, like, you know, people have to go through things too. 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
1: Of course. That shit touched me, you know what I mean? So if that did that for me, I can only imagine what it did for the fucking thousands, who knows how many other people out there are watching.
0: Thank you, man. I appreciate that very much, man. 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I appreciate you very much, man. 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
2: CGMD.

0: beating, but it's not my heart. 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
1: I scream at the stars.
0: Dreaming and speaking with God when I'm sleeping, it ends with alarms. I'm feeding my scars with secrets I'm keeping so deeply, it's squeezing the blood from my heart. There's a person in me getting lost in the trees till I'm up on a stage and I freeze. I just need a car and a key. 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
1: For back what it is, corrupt in the building. 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
2: This is the dope on dope. 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

0: Nigga damn near a bitch. 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
1: None of them.
0: Only about when the spring, summer, fall. 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
1: Nah.
0: And I politely pull up in a brand new car.
2: Hand over his bitch.
0: Yeah. 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

0: 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For everybody in here, especially you,
1: bitch,
0: that said, fuck you, Ice Cube. 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
1: You are now about to witness the strength of street.

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Yeah, that's crazy. Yo, 1 second, bro. 1 second. I got you. Nah, that's crazy. Like, that's crazy. I was wondering, too, like, I ain't know if I was going to see you here or what. I was, yo, 1 second, bro. I got you. I'm just talking to her right now. Hell yeah. 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
1: 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Like, please, please.
2: I was still was my fault, huh? It wasn't, but I could feel the malice. Her niggas dropping flags. Nah, I ain't with that challenge. My big homie did it. I was kinda embarrassed, but I'm still with it, and that's the only thing that matters. Yeah, you a rat, but you my friend though, nigga. Well, that friend shit out the window. You say one dead, that's a swindle.